with Morgan Wallen in Florida Georgia Line. Trey in the PPT studios just past 8 o'clock with Bob Seger and the Silver Bullet Band. Rock and roll never forgets.

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side when she goes to bed. She hits her knees and bows her head.

Johnny Cash before that with the Legends and Folsom Prison Blues. Back to 1968 for that live version I picked out just for you. Coming up, Netflix has just came up with this great idea. It's getting a lot of attention in support of a Netflix movie. It's a thriller. I'm going to tell you where it's at, what it is, what's the buzz all about. Right now, let me get you set up for the week.

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Netflix just cranked the promo game into overdrive. They've launched a new apocalyptic thriller called The Last House. I don't know if you've seen this. They've actually got a man living inside of a billboard on Sunset Boulevard. Many people thought this was just like a 3D billboard. Turns out this guy's living in a tiny makeshift house, waving at traffic, brushing his teeth, and communicating messages on a whiteboard, acting out the trapped in your home chaos from the movie. He's going to stay

the Billboard until August the 8th, and The Last House is streaming now on Netflix. Of course, the big question is, who is he? Netflix isn't saying. He's just the mysterious performer bringing the stunt to life. It's the Southern Fried Friday on B99.9.

Save a horse, ride a cowboy, B99.9. Just look at that horse over there minding its own hay, and suddenly y'all have formed a rescue mission for it. Meanwhile, the cowboy's over there wondering why everyone has volunteered him for this. Dustin Lynch celebrating nearly 15 years of hits with a new collection called Setlist Staples, which is coming out August the 28th. He says these are all the songs that's never left the show. You know, the ones that fans have carried during the live performances since Cowboys and Angels back in 2012. Right now, he's got the latest single, Easy to Love, climbing up fast along the charts, which is going to become another must-play moment on tour. Let's go back and do one from Dustin Lynch in 2015 from his second studio album, Where It's At. This is Mind Reader, B99.9.

Close enough. 1987 on the station, bringing you the legends and the best of today. Want to say hey to a couple of B99ers. Diane Faust, Alan Everhart, Diane and Jessica Butler. Also, Brian Hickman over there in Stonefield. Thanks for listening, buddy. Appreciate it. Hope to see you soon. Brooke Smith and also Christelle Marsh. Thanks for listening to B99.9. Here's Easton Corbin, because I know y'all are rolling with it. Southern Virginia's country station, B99.9.

0: a stiff drink. Just call Justin Moore, B99.9. You look like need a drink. I'm not sure if that's a compliment or not. Coming up for you, I've got some Luke Bryan on the way. We'll continue on with our Southern Fried Friday Blackberry Smoke, and also we'll kick off the next hour with some ZZ Top. It's on the way next, B99.9.
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1: Last year at Iowa Speedway, we had plenty of yellow, and I don't mean corn, as cautions were rampant and many teams were on varying strategies. The bridesmaid of the season, Christopher Bell, says that it was a wild race last year, but they have high hopes for this Sunday.
3: Last year was just so weird. There were so many yellow flags. The strategy got all jumbled up, and yeah, it was a struggle for sure. But our car performance was much better than that. So going to Iowa in 2026, we certainly have high expectations, and we have a lot to race for right now in the point standings. So super important to get out of Iowa with a nice, solid run.
1: Bell's teammate and Midwesterner, Chase Briscoe, has an interesting take on how he feels about this 7/8 of a mile track.
4: The old Iowa was like my absolute favorite place track-wise in the world. I always joke now it's kind of like your ex-high school girlfriend. Like, it's kind of the same, but it's way different when you see her 20 years from now. I don't know. There's some feelings there, but she looks totally different. That's kind of the new Iowa, I feel like. I think it's a great track for us. You know, I think we sit on the pole there last year, ran second. So feel comfortable going there.
1: Former NASCAR Cup Series champion and 2024 Iowa winner Ryan Blaney expresses his thoughts on the importance of racing in the Hawkeye State.
5: I'm extremely excited that we've continued to go to Iowa. I think it was very deserving of a cup race when they announced it a couple years ago. It was neat to win the first one there. I have a lot of family ties to, you know, just outside of that racetrack. So it's been a really cool place, and the fan draw there is fantastic. It puts on a really good show, and I hope we continue to go back there because that's a really important part of the country. There's a lot of race fans in that area. And
1: you better have your popcorn ready for the Iowa Corn 350. This is PRN's Garage Pass.
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We like road trips, just like you. Sometimes you don't even have to go far. Here's the Zac Brown Band and Chicken Fried.

on Southern Virginia's country station, B99.9. Trey Davison in the PVT studios, exactly where I need to be. Tomorrow is Saturday, of course. Friday today is tomorrow. Saturday is usually the way it works. Well, tomorrow is National Garage Sale Day. I believe yard sales qualify for that. Kind of falls under the same category. Well, stop by the Boone's Mill Fire Department. They're kicking off a yard sale at 8 a.m. They got some hot deals on some treasures for the yard sale. Let them know B99.9 sent you. Have a good time tomorrow. Knowing tomorrow's National Garage Sale Day, and that probably does include yard sales. Hopefully it's going to be a good day for you. It's Brooks and Dunn, Rock My World, Little Country Girl, B99.9.

99.9 Chris Stapleton, that midnight train to Georgia. Ride it if you dare. Yeah. Tickets half off, maybe free. And no guarantee you're going to make it. No guarantee that you're going to get back. Sounds like a wild ride. It's a Southern Fried Friday. We're playing the legends for you and the best of today. Here's George Strait. I'd like to have that one back.

and Funk Railroad. Gotta go slow on that word. Don't want to get that confused with anything else. Grand Funk Railroad, some kind of wonderful. Hey, it's Trey with new music from L.I. Langley with some help from Morgan Wallen. It's called I Can't Love You Anymore. B99.9.

0: segue right there for you. I love how the categories are set up in the automation. It has no clue that song prior to that was L.L. Langley and Morgan Wallen. And then this category here just knows that L.L. Langley weren't for the win. Great selection, by the way. I love it. Well, Hank Williams Jr.'s next song here I got for you is back to 1984, the lead single from Major Moves, climbing to number five and sticking around for 13 weeks. The classic Bo Cephas, Rowdy Fun, and Straight from Real Life. It was written during the era when he was leaning hard into that outlaw theme, going through the outlaw phase. Well, tell it like it is style. You know what he's talking about. You know, Hank Williams Jr. Did he ever settle down? I don't think so. Here's one for you. It's called Attitude Adjustment. It's a quick 255 of beer, bad mood, and Hank Williams humor.
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0: Town. John Mellencamp's small town, all about Seymour, Indiana, the place where he was born and raised. It also reflects his years of living in Bloomington, Indiana. Both towns appear in the song's meaning and in the music video. Coming up this weekend, we've got some tickets for you. If you missed the ticket window this week, to win tickets to see Rhonda Vincent. Gene Allen's got another keyword for you coming up during the Saturday Night Stomp on Saturday from 5 till 7. He's going to give you a separate keyword. That way he knows you're listening. And you could win some tickets to see Rhonda Vincent coming to the Wind Vineyards, Smith Mountain Lake on Sunday, August the 16th. Saturday Night Stomp. 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

Strange and the Walk of Life. It is Trey in the PPT studios, just on top of the 10 o'clock hour. I want to say hey to Carson Pritchett, who wanted to hear this next song. Brian White blasted to number one in 1997 with this song. It's all about real life frustration. It was written by a guy named Rick Boyles, who was stuck in a relationship that wouldn't move. You ever been in one of those? Just can't. You don't know if you're coming or going. Well, it's that spark that turned into one of the biggest country hits of the year. Brian White was only 22 when he sang this song, riding the country music waves to stardom. The track became his rocket fuel. You remember this? I said, no, go. B99.9.

Daniel's Auto Glass and Tint returns next week for the Cup Series as it heads to Richmond for the Cookout 400. $199 could be yours. Listen for that race pull to kick off. I believe that's coming up for you this week. Right here on your racing station, B99.9. Here's some Brooks and Dunn. Mama don't get dressed up for nothing.

Money Man anyway. B99.9, Kane Smith back with brand new music. It's called Throwing Darts. It's out now. It's a fresh start of new music and momentum for him. Fans already buzzing about what he's going to be bringing next. Here he is with Love You Like That. B99.9.

Patricia. Everybody knows tomorrow is National Garage Sale Day, so trust me, people have seen a lot of wild stuff. Coming up, we're going to be diving into one of the craziest things a B99.9 listener has spotted at a yard sale. You won't believe what was sitting there on the table. Stay close. It's on the way. Right now, it's Carly Pearce and Ashley McBride. Never wanted to be that girl. B99.9.

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Sarah Evans, just a little bit stronger. Trey Davison here with you. On the way, we've got some John Berry, some Cody Johnson, and one from ELO. It's on the way for your Southern Fried Friday next on B99.9.

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1: I ain't got no place to go.
0: Got those 501 blues with nowhere to go. Southern Virginia's country station, A.H. Trey in the PVT studios. Carrie Underwood performed this next song multiple times in concert. The earliest was 2026 performance documented in the search results, which occurred, by the way, at Thunder Valley Casino Resort in California, where Southbound appeared in her stop set. She's also performed it in Oklahoma, according to other set lists from the same source. Southbound, it's Carrie Underwood.

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So don't do anything stupid, like changing the station. 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B99.9, Southern Virginia's country station.

0: this country. Tomorrow is National Garage Sale Day. What is the craziest thing you've seen at a yard sale?
1: Yeah, there was a stuffed cat I saw that looked like somebody had stuffed a dead cat.
0: How much for a stuffed cat?
1: I think it was about $5 they wanted

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He'd pour it all out on the floor of his shack. And

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One night the oldest brother said, "Y'all meet me in the woolly swamp later and we'll take over."

is you. We're playing the legends for you and the best of today. And of course, it's a Southern Fried Friday, so we've got a little bit of Southern rock in here for you as well. On the way, I've got some Bad Company, some Brothers Osborne. Right now is Marshall Tucker Band. Can't you see? B99.9.

99.9 Mark Chestnut, Blame It on Texas. Luke Holmes says acting is one gig that he is not taking. He admits he don't believe he would be very good at it. Even with two young boys and a packed tour schedule, there's no time for it. Anyway, he laughed it off and said, the idea of playing the cool high school teacher. Well, he says he's probably too old for that. Here is Luke Holmes. It's called Be By You. It's on B99.9.

Right, Southern Fried Friday, Bad Company, 1975. Feel like making love. Feel like making some good music. Come on, we've got 25 more minutes left to go. About around 25 more minutes. Yeah, here with you till midnight, trying to get you through it. I think we're homebound at this point. NASCAR Cup Series this week at Iowa Speedway, coming to you Sunday, 2:30 Iowa Corn, 350 powered by ethanol. Here's Brothers Osborne. Nobody's nobody. B99.9.

Of course not. Don't expect to. It's radio. But you have heard plenty. Audio Southern Fried Friday coming to a close. Trey in the PPT studios. I did just step outside. I seen two

speaking of the coast, remember five for beach, you and me. That sunset cliffs by the sea in the night rolled in. And you still talk about that moon that I can't recall.

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0: 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Hi, I'm Chase Matthew, and you know me for these hits.
1: Why's he call you darling? Why's he call you daily? I'm gonna love you like I'm never gonna love you again.
0: I'm in the top 15 this week with Lauren Elena.
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0: We'll play those songs and talk about touring with Al Dean as I count down the hits with Lon Helton of Country Aircheck. Right now, here's Lon with this week's hottest song.
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0: Morgan Wallen with the week's hottest song, don't we? And a little bit later, we're going to find out if Morgan does or don't have the week's number one song on Country Countdown USA. Each week, I'm joined by a top country star who gives me a hand counting down the hits. Along is Chase Matthew. How are you, man?
1: Hey. I love the whole top country star. That's pretty cool. I didn't know we made it there.
0: Oh, you big time. You get that when you have a number one like Darlin'.
1: Hey, thank you.
0: And the hits you're having. A couple songs on the chart right now. That's pretty cool. That also qualifies for top country star, too.
1: You got
0: Holding It Down, and then Top 15 with Lauren Elena, All My Ex. Out this summer with Aldean.
1: I mean, it's a big year for sure. It's pretty crazy to see my name on that list, that chart, you know, with so many people that are, I mean, the biggest in the industry, right? And so to see it twice and be shared with Miss Lauren Elena, I love her so much. She's such a great person, great mother, and just a good friend. And you know, our story on how that song kind of came to be is pretty cool. So can't wait to tell you about it a little bit later too.
0: Yeah. And I want to talk about the other song you did with her that's on your album, Heart Half Empty, because I love that line. My glass is half full, but my heart is half empty. That's just such a great line.
1: Such a good one, man. I can't wait. That song means a lot to me. The music video is insane, so I'm glad you like it.
0: Yeah, absolutely. And then, of course, you're doing stadium shows with Jason Aldean and Luke Bryan this summer. Got to talk about that. You've already done a few shows with Jason, so I want to get your thoughts on him. And lots to do with Chase Matthew as we get along. Right now, we'll get things started at number 30. This is Corey Kent and Cole Wetzel, Rocky Mountain Low.

0: Corn Cat and Cole Wetzel, their recent top five, leads off this week's top 30 with Rocky Mountain Low. Chase Matthew is my co-host this week, and since you were here last, you had your first number one with Darlin', of course. I'm wondering how you feel this on the road.
1: Yeah.
0: When you feel that song just growing.
1: It's one thing to see the likes and the comments and the shares on social media, but the way that radio play has changed my life, man, is, you know, it's like, your friends will send you videos. They're walking around the Walmart or the Dollar General, and they're hearing Darlin', and it's like, wow. Like, I wonder how many other people are hearing that, and the impact that that's making to make it such a household song. I think one of the things that really stood out the most to me that I saw with the increase of radio play is in our live show.
0: People
1: can't wait for that song. I mean, I get one quiet moment, you know, where I try to do something sentimental, and they're like, play Darlin'. Like, we came here to hear Darlin'. I'm like, oh, no. And so we end our show with it, and man, it's rowdy. And my band, I've got a great team, and they just they worked up a really cool rendition of it, too, for the outro. So I'm throwing out hats and t-shirts at the end of the show, and they're playing like this crazy grungy rock version of it, and man, it's really cool, and I encourage everybody to come out and see it, man. It is definitely the one.

0: all in.
1: My co-host Chase Matthew is number one from last year. That's Starlin'. We're going to hear Chase's new song in just a little bit. Of course, he also has a top 15 with Lauren Elena. Right now, we are at number 29. Here's the latest from Ella Langley, Lovin' Life Again.

0: Ella Langley entering the countdown at number 29, Love and Life Again. I'm Lon Helton, and coming up, Jason Aldean explains what he likes the most about my co-host, Chase Matthew.
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0: Alexandra Kay at number 28, Straight for the Heart. Chase Matthew is my Countdown co-host this week. As I mentioned earlier, you're on the road right now with Jason Aldean. And before the tour started, actually, Jason was in here as my co-host, and he talked about you.
1: Really?
2: Chase is, he's such a cool dude. And I don't know, man. There's just certain things about some of these people that you just, you look at somebody like him for me, and I go, I get that kid. Like, I get what he's doing.
0: Yeah.
2: You know, he's a hustler. I like his music. It's good. You know, he's different. He brings something different to the table. He's not a cookie cutter, whatever, like everybody else in town. And so I really enjoyed having him out, man. He was a lot of fun. And so much so that we're taking him back out again with us on some stuff this year. So he's an awesome one. He's one that when people ask me who are some of my favorite new artists, you know, coming up, Chase is always one of those guys I point to and go, keep an eye on this kid because he's got something a little different.
1: Golly. Can I have a copy of that?
0: Absolutely.
1: Show my kids that one day, you know. I ain't got no kids I know of, but, you know, it'd be cool to show them.
0: That's high compliment cool. From a guy that does what Jason has done, yeah.
1: Yeah, wow. Golly, that's cool. That was dope. Well, can we play that again?
0: Yeah. That's right. We'll get to you and play it on a loop in your truck.
1: Literally, I was going to keep it. Just make it the ringtone for every time he calls me, you know?
0: That would be fabulous.
1: Yeah.
0: Yeah, and it doesn't surprise me that he loves the music of somebody who's also kind of pushing out a little bit.
1: Yeah. I just think it's cool to, because one thing that is undeniable about Jason Aldean is that he's definitely done his own thing and broke down a lot of barriers on that cutting edge. And so to have his cosign, man, golly, that feels good.
3: She

Jason Aldean with his number one from earlier this year, How Far Does a Goodbye Go? Chase Matthew is my countdown co-host this week as we get back to this week's countdown at 27. Here's Blake Shelton, Let Him In Anyway.

0: Blake Shelton up a couple to number 27. Let him in anyway. I'm Lon Helton, and coming up, my co-host Chase Matthew plays Stadiums with Jason Aldean and Luke Bryan.
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0: Russell Dickerson again at number 26, Worth Your Wild. We're counting them down this week with Chase Matthew. Mentioned you're on the road with Jason Aldean. Of course, you're going to be out with Aldean and Luke Bryan when they do these huge stadium shows. But for you to be out there with Aldean and Luke Bryan doing these stadium shows, I mean, that's what a summer.
1: Oh, dude. Well, you know what's really cool? If you go back to 2024, I know we keep bouncing back to 2024, but what's so cool is that first year when I was out with Aldean, I also did some dates with Luke. And so it's so cool that now we're all getting the boys back together. And, man, it's going to be so great. I've never played a stadium, so this is going to be pretty wild, you know. We've already done the first one in Montana, Missoula. And, wow, dude, you want to talk about, like, just people is like way up there, right? Like, golly, I feel like my neck hurt by the end of it, you know. But it just feels different, sounds different, you know.
0: Well, I wonder too, just about, especially if you've never played a stadium, when you see that stage for the first time, you go, this is a lot of real estate to cover that stage.
1: Oh, yeah, dude. Yeah, a lot of running left and right. I mean, you don't touch the same part of the stage twice.
0: That's you got to be in shape.
1: I think being up there on that stage, too, and just looking out and just realizing, man, I'm really proud of that kid that was rebuilding carburetors.
0: I can only imagine. I mean, what a leap, right? And I do want to talk about those stadiums, and we'll do it after we get to number 25. Here is Hudson Westbrook, Painted You Pretty.

0: Hudson Westbrook moving up 3 to number 25, Painted You Pretty. We're counting them down with Jason Matthew, talking about the Double Down Stadium Tour that features Jason Aldean and Luke Bryan. And speaking of stadiums, years ago we did a countdown with Kenny Chesney at MetLife Stadium. And we went to the very last row. Kenny said he likes to go to the last row in the stadium.
1: All the way, like, at the top?
0: We were at the top, the last row.
1: Oh my gosh.
0: Said he wants to see what that person is seeing from that seat.
1: Yeah. I've definitely been that guy that goes up to that top seat. I did that at Bridgestone Arena. I remember seeing, it was when Jelly Roll played there for his first time. Mm-hmm. And I went all the way to the top. And that, because I bought tickets last minute, and I remember sitting up there and just kind of looking down, just being like, "Wow, this is so." Look at all these people just enjoying this moment, and I was like, "Wow, I can't wait till the day I get to play that." And then here we are, man. I played it with Keith Urban down there. That was pretty crazy last year, but yeah, man, it's definitely one of the things you have to consider, because all the way to the top, those people still spent their hard earned money that week to come and see you, and you got to make sure you're performing to them people all the way up. There, so it's definitely good to get eyes on it, for sure.
0: Yeah, and I think it's great you do that. I mean, if nothing else, it keeps you real humble, right? Well, up next is a guy who just wrapped his stadium tour last week in Philadelphia. Here's Morgan Wallen at number 24, Been by Now.

0: The latest from Morgan Wallen, making its countdown debut at number 24, Been By Now. I'm Lon Helton, and coming up, we're going to compare then versus now with my co-host, Chase Matthew.
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0: at a songwriters event down in Key West, and of course that was a while before you had hit songs. But I am kind of wondering, what did you think this was going to be, as opposed to what it's turned out to be?
1: I think what I was thinking was, oh man, I'm going to have to go into these rooms and win people over, and truthfully, I went into a lot of these rooms and people already knew who I was, and they resonated with the music, and we related through the music, and now with the whole industry as a whole, right? I went into this thinking that it was all about the talent, and it's not always about the talent. It's about the work ethic. Mm-hmm. It's about when you're at 4 out of 10, you get on the stage and you give them at least a 7.5 out of 10. You know what I mean? Like, it's about powering through even on the days that
2: you
1: feel like
2: you
1: can't.
2: I've never seen you under a 10, so, but go ahead.
1: Well, that's cool. That's cool, man. Golly, you know, that, nasal spray and the Holy Spirit, you know, that'll keep you going. But, yeah, man, sinus issues. But anyways, yeah, you know, the industry can chew you up and spit you out, and I feel like me being from Nashville, I've seen a lot of that. I've seen a lot of people get discouraged and come here to chase their dreams and leave with their tail between their legs, and for me, man, I just came into this to be myself, and you know, if you dig it, you dig it. If you don't, well, okay, but I'm going to be me to the end of the day, and I think that's... As long as I stick to that, I'll never have to worry.
0: Yeah, I think that's a pretty good way to go through your career. We are counting them down here with Chase Matthew. As we get back to the chart at 22, here's Dustin Lynch, Easy to Love.

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1: Country Countdown USA. We're counting down the week's top 30 according to Country Air Check. I'm Chase Matthew here with Lon Helton. Another Nashville native, Jelly Roll, is next at number 21 with his new song, Hands Up.
2: Let me

0: Jelly Roll moving up 3 to number 21. That's Hands Up. We're counting them down here with Chase Matthew. And you mentioned earlier that you saw Jelly Roll at Bridgestone Arena here in Nashville. And then a few years later, you actually had a chance to play the Bridgestone with Keith Urban. What was that like, just as somebody who grew up here in Nashville?
1: Oh, dude.
0: I mean, it's just a few miles to the arena.
1: Yeah, from home. Not too bad.
2: But a long way.
1: Oh, yeah.
2: It was a few miles, but a long way.
1: Well, you know, I had an apartment. It's kind of funny we talk about that, because I had an apartment on Broadway for a long time, and me and Ken, my manager, we were standing on my balcony, and you could see Skydeck, you could see Ryman, and you could see Bridgestone, and you could see Ascend, and then you could see the stadium. And we started connecting the dots, and I said, we're going to do Skydeck, sold it out, Ryman, sold it out, and then we're going to do Bridgestone. We did it with Keith, and then and that was a sold out show, I believe. And then I think our next play is Ascend. I think we're going to try to do Ascend headline. Yeah, we'll see.
0: Yeah, real solid way to look at things, one step at a time. I'm going to get back to the countdown here with my co-host Chase Matthew. Well, here's a guy who's played all the places you just mentioned. Here's John Party, number 20, Boots Off.

0: Love.
1: John Party up one to number 20, Boots Off. We're counting them down here with Chase Matthew. We talked earlier that you spent last year on the road with Keith Urban. And when he was in here as my co-host, he talked about you.
2: Really?
3: I've gone side stage and watched him in various places from the beginning of his set.
1: Mm-hmm.
3: Because having been in that position and way earlier, I know what he's walking out to. And man, I've watched Chase do it every single place he plays. Two songs in, he has everybody on their feet. Mm-hmm. Every single person in that joint is on their feet, mm-hmm. and they're in, and they're done. He's got them. Two songs in.
1: That sounds like the definition of the TV show The Road.
3: It is. It's yeah. It's true. Yeah. Yeah. Yeah. He would have killed that show.
2: Dang. Yo, that's cool. I love you, Keith. I'm smiling ear to ear right now. Yeah, dude. I knew that he was. I knew he had his. You know, he's a man of his business. You know, he's keeping his eye on every nook and cranny, but I didn't know that he was watching like that. That's pretty cool. You know, sometimes it was hard. Sometimes it was the third or fourth song by the time we got him up. But, you know, I was very surprised when we got to Australia and the crowds there were just off the chain, you know. And for him to even take time to even mention me, let alone take time to watch my show, is just so, you know, makes me smile.

Keith Urban is number one from 2011. That's Long Hot Summer. We're counting them down to Chase Matthew, getting back to this week's chart. At 19, Riley Green, Think As You Drunk.

0: Elton, and coming up, my co-host Chase Matthews headlines shows in Australia. 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

0: Lainey Wilson and John Mayer, once again, at number 18, Phone Keys Wallet. We're counting them down here with Chase Matthew. And
1: you know, it's funny, you have hit records, see the USA, but you also see the world.
2: Yeah.
1: You were in Australia.
2: I was in Australia. Dude, wow. If I could live there, I would. You know, if there's Music City there, I'd probably just go over there for a little bit. But, man, there's something so cool about being able to eat Italian every day for 2 weeks and not feel fat, not get heartburn. I don't know what we got in our food over here, man. I ain't going to get into the politics of that. But, you know, we got to figure something different. That red sauce over there is hitting for sure.
1: I love it. I mean, you were, Sydney, Melbourne?
2: Yeah, man.
1: All the way up to the other side to Perth?
2: Yeah, we went all over. You know, my first time there was into 25 with Keith, Keith Urban.
1: And that's the way to do Australia, by the way.
2: Yeah, absolutely.
1: With Keith Urban, right?
2: Yeah, man. Such a good time out there with Keith. And then we got to go back this year, top of this year, with my band, with my whole crew, and headline stuff. And, man, just to be able to show up and be like, wow, there's people this far away from home, that far across them waters, that love country music and love my songs too. It's just so cool. And man, I really enjoyed it. Those people are just like us. They're just got a different accent. You know what I mean?
3: Yeah.
2: That's about it. I learned a few new choice words while I was there too, but stuff I can't say on here.
1: I was going to ask.
2: Yeah.
1: I do want to talk more about Australia in just a little bit. We'll do it after we hear 17. Here's Dan and Shay and Say So.

0: Dan and Shay once again at number 17, Say So. We're counting them down here with Chase Matthew, talking about your recent trip down to Australia. You know, I was there years ago, but I remember it being, just so much more laid back than here. Not as hectic as here, not as chaotic. You know,
1: no, I totally get what you're saying.
0: An easier vibe than here.
1: I know what you're saying. It's hard to explain it, right? It's the vibes are great. Everybody's extremely nice. There is perfect phone service everywhere. You know,
0: just not as much in a hurry as we are. We seem to be in a hurry.
1: There's not as many people honking their horns and flipping you the bird, and it's everybody's just relaxed, and that's what I like about that. I remember when I came back, it was such a culture shock of the difference. But you see people walking down the road in Australia, they're not glued to their phones like this. They're actually looking around and watching the birds, and you know, going by and trying the little meat on the stick that they're handing you for a free sample. You know, everybody's just smiling. It's like you're in the Rivergate Mall again, you know?
0: I don't know about the mall, but you are right. Very, very friendly in Australia. I want to get back to the countdown here with my co-host, Chase Matthew. This is Hardy, Eric Church, Morgan Wallen, and Tim McGraw at 16, MacArthur. Bye.

0: Hardy, along with Eric Church, Morgan Wallen, and Tim McGraw, number 16, MacArthur. I'm Lon Helton, and coming up, my co-host Chase Matthew reveals how he became part of the current hit by Lauren Elena.
1: Country Countdown USA.
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Chase Matthew is my Countdown co-host. Of course, you know him from his huge number one called Darlin'. Right now on the Countdown, word 15, Zach John King, Get to Drinkin'.

0: Zach John King up one to number 15, Get to Drinking. Chase Matthew is my co-host, and while we're listening to Zach there, you said that you wanted to talk about him.
1: Lon, I have to just tell you the truth, man. Zach John King is one of them guys that when you meet him, you're like, man, you're the nicest dude in overalls I've ever met in my life. You know,
2: right?
1: But in all seriousness, I had a real opportunity to take him out on the road and do some shows with him. And dude, just such a really humble guy. And you know, I'm not gassing you up. The guy is extremely talented. His songs are great. I know he's been on tour with Morgan and doing a lot of stuff. Just he's like what we were talking about earlier, that cutting edge. He's on that cutting edge of doing something that's genuine to him and just representing this new up and coming side of country very well, very well. And so props to Zach John King, man. I can't wait till I'm opening for him.
0: Yeah, you know better than anybody. It just takes a hit, right? And it looks like he's got one there. He's at number 15, talking about Zach John King. As we get on to number 14 in the countdown, another Zach, Zach Top, South of Sanity.

0: Zach Top again at number 14, South of Sanity. We're counting them down here with Chase Matthew. We now come to your duet along with Lauren Elena. You were telling me earlier that there's a great story on how this came.
1: Dude, it's insane, honestly. It's kind of wild. You want me to share this right now?
0: Yes, absolutely.
1: All right, you're getting it. The exclusive right here with Mr. Lon Hilton.
0: That's why we're here.
1: this is going to be a funny one. So in 2024, I was on tour with Jason Aldean. And, you know, I am this year as well. But my first time on tour with Jason was 2024. And on that tour was also Miss Lauren Elena. And just became really good friends over just, I guess, music and just kind of bonding with, well, I bonded with her husband, I would say, first. It's kind of funny. His name is Cam Arnold. And as we became buddies, he told me, he's like, man, Lauren's got this song that I think she needs to do a duet. It's like, okay, well, let's hear it. And so I jam it with him, and he's like, you like it? I was like, I do like it. He's like, you want to do it with Lauren? I was like, dude, I would love to do that song with Lauren. And so he's like, all right, well, here's the thing. Just stay put. Don't tell anybody I play this for you. So next weekend comes around. I get a call from Lauren. She's like, come to my bus. Come over here. So I go over to the bus, and it's her and Cam, and they're sitting in the front lounge. And she's like, let me play you a song. And she plays All My Exes, the demo. And she's like, so what do you think? I was like, I like this song. She's like, do you really like it? And Cameron's over there in the corner just winking at me like, don't you say you heard me. Like, don't you, you didn't hear this song. He wingmanned the whole thing and told her, hey, you need to get Chase on this song. And so she gets me over there. I listen to it. And then she's like, you think you want to do it? Like, do the song with us in the studio. And we get in the studio. And the day we get in the studio, I tell her, I say, can I tell you something? She's like, what's that? I say, Cameron played me this song before you ever knew about it. And she was so surprised. She could not believe it.
0: You gave up Cam.
1: Yeah, I gave it up. But it's funny. We had to get it off the table. And I think she was mad at Cameron for about 30 seconds until we sang them verses down. And we knew it was meant to be. So it's pretty cool to see where it's at now.
0: Oh, it's always cool when you're inside the top 15, I think. But it is at number 13. Here's Lauren Elena along with my co-host Chase Matthew, All My Exes.

0: Lauren Elena with my co-host Chase Matthew, number 13, All My Exes. I'm Lon Helton, and coming up, Chase visits Mexico for the first time as a guest of Luke Bryan. Country Countdown
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0: Luke Bryan again at number 12, Country, and She Knows It. We're counting him down this week with Chase Matthew. Hey, before we leave Luke, we really should say that you started this year at his 11th annual Crash My Playa down in Cancun. That's a pretty good way to start any year.
1: Dude, that was a party. That was my first time in Mexico, actually. That was a really good time. I had never been, and you know, the weather's great, and the vibes were just high, man. Mm-hmm. If you guys don't know about Crash My Playa, Luke throws this big festival. It's uniquely his, and I had this idea to prank Luke on that night, and so I sent my runner to go buy us a bunch of sombreros, and so we had these I'm telling you, these things could have been a UFO line, like they were huge, and so we put these massive sombreros on, and we ran out there. It was me and Tucker and the Castellos, Priscilla Block, George, like all of us, and we all ran out there, and I was standing behind Luke. He jumped up on one of the speakers, and he turns around, and my big sombrero blows off my head. I grab somebody else's and throw it on his head, and then he tries to start handing everybody the microphone, like, here, you sing this part. We didn't know the song, like, right. So he plays another song, and he's like, here, sing it, and I kind of felt embarrassed that I didn't know the verses.

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0: George Burge and Luke Bryan at number 10, Ride, Ride, Ride. More Countdown. I'm down here with Chase Matthew. And hey, while we're listening to that song, you were telling me that you actually heard this a while back.
1: Yeah. So this George Burge record with Luke, speaking of Luke, I remember there was this one night we had done me and George had done like this acoustic gig, and he rode back to the hotel with us because we were all staying at the same place, and he's like, you know, we're all in demo jail. If you don't know what demo jail means, we basically have hacked the Bluetooth and we are playing song after song that's unreleased. And he played me this song called Ride, and it's like Ride, Ride, Ride, but really, it's such a good one. And he was telling me, he's like, yeah, I wrote this with Tyler Hubbard, and I'm gonna put it out soon, and I'm getting Luke Bryan, and Luke's gonna cut a verse on it. And it's just, it's so cool to see, because that song is now way up the chart.
0: Yeah,
1: and
0: yeah.
1: I remember hearing the demo, and it still has that same magic of the first time I heard it, if not more.
0: Yeah, well, that magic has taken it to number 10 for George Burge and Luke Bryan, as we get on to number 9 in the countdown, Stella Lefty in Boston.

0: Still a lefty again at number 9 with Boston. Mark Cotton, I'm down here with Chase Matthew. We talked a little bit ago about you being part of Luke Bryan's Crash My Playa earlier this year. A lot of new artists on there. I just wondered if you had a chance to maybe talk to somebody that you didn't know.
1: I feel like I knew the majority of the people there, but I'd never had an opportunity to have one-on-one time until that trip. You know, There was a lot of days when we were all in the pool drunk. I know that for sure. But you know, with the performance pool, that was really cool because you would look side stage and see all the other artists there, and it was like we were all just this big. It was almost like we were like a class of Crash My Playa 2026.
0: Yeah. And you mentioned Tucker Wetmore.
1: Yeah, Tucker. I remember my first time meeting Tucker. It was so funny, actually. He had just had his first song kind of, you know, take off on social media. Mm-hmm. We had went to the CMT Awards, and that was that last year they had done them, and we ended up sitting right beside each other. It was crazy. And so I was like, hey man, I'm Chase, you know, it's good to meet you. And we kind of hit it off from there, got his number, and he's just a casual dude and makes good music, and he connects with the fans, and I love that, man. There's something so simple about what he's doing, and it's just working, and I'm a big fan of Tucker for sure.

Tucker Wetmore is number one from earlier this year, Brunette. Chase Matthew is my co-host. As we get back to the chart, here's Kenny Chesney at 8, Carry On.

0: Kenny Chesney once again at number 8. That's Carry On. I'm Lon Helton, and coming up, a song that represents small town people from my co-host, Chase Matthew. Country Countdown USA.
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0: knew it.
1: Taylor Swift once again at number 7, I Knew It, I Knew You. Chase Matthew giving me a hand counting down the hits this week. Of course, your latest single is Holding It Down. You're one of the writers on this, so just give me the background where this comes from.
2: Yeah, man. Well, one of our writers, his name is Ethan Eskew, and he's so talented, and he actually is from Nashville as well, this area, and so we're good buddies, and he sent me this song. He's like, man, we wrote this one this week. What do you think of this? And I was like, dude, I really like this. This is cool. You know, it represents the small town people, the small town heroes as well. You know, mm-hmm. I feel like there's a lot of people in every small town, every city that are overlooked and they need more recognition. And I feel like this song really represents that well. And we all kind of got together and it came out to just be something that I feel like is going to go down as one of my biggest songs one day, you know, and it's pretty cool to see it climbing the charts. It's a really good record. I love to play it live and yeah, holding it down.
1: It is my co-host Chase Matthew, Holding It Down.

0: That's the latest single from my co-host Chase Matthew, Holding It Down. And got to talk about the video here. I mean, this is pretty dramatic, featuring all these small-town heroes.
1: Yeah, absolutely. I mean, the music video, when we filmed it, I know that it was... When we got the first edit back, it was just so heartfelt. I remember there was people crying. I played it for the label, Warner, and... there were just folks that were just like, wow, that really touched me, you know, and that's how it should be, you know. We actually got to partner up with the Mount Juliet Fire Department here right outside of Nashville,
0: right.
1: And just kind of painted the scene for, you know, what the fire department does and what they're capable of, and I don't want to spoil too much of it, but y'all go check the video out.
0: Yeah, Holding It Down. It is moving. Holding It Down from my co-host Chase Matthew. As we get back to the countdown, we're at 6, Kane Brown and Woman.

0: Kane Brown, once again at number six, Woman.
1: I'm Chase Matthew here with Lon Helton. Coming up, Lon and I will get the top five. Country Countdown
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0: Bailey Zimmerman, once again, at number 5, Chevy Silverado. Chase Matthew is my co-host this week, and up next in the countdown is Jason Aldean. And a bit ago, we heard Jason say how much he likes your music and that you were breaking down barriers. And it strikes me that you two guys kind of have that in common, because early in his career, he broke a lot of barriers. And just wondering, since you're on the road together now, if you've had a chance to kind of talk about those similarities.
1: Yeah, we've definitely had some pretty cool conversations. Man, I remember that first night on tour with Jason in 2024. I'd come off the stage and I was, dude, I mean, I'm, by the way, let me get this out of the way. I'm one of the biggest Aldean fans of all time. Like, I grew up on Jason, and I told him that. I said, Jason, I grew up listening to music. He said, that makes me feel old.
0: Yeah, I get it.
1: And then I even told him last time we was on the phone a few weeks ago, I said, hey, man, I just appreciate having you in my corner. You know, you're like my country music dad. He's like, whoa, let's keep it to brother. Let's keep it to brother, all right? I was like, but
0: older brother.
1: Man, you know, we've had some conversations about the industry. You know, I feel like there's some times where I've been discouraged, and you know, I would be like, man, you know, why did I, you know, Jason, I worked hard this year. Why did I not get at least

0: reached a nomination for this or, you know, for something. And he's like, man, you just got to know, man, like, not always in the industry do the charts portray what's really going on, you know, and don't let that discourage you, because you will have your moment. And I think him just kind of patting me on the back and let me know, like, hey, man, you're on the right mm-hmm. track, you know. That felt good, you know, to have him in my corner.
1: I would think it's always good to have a guy like Jason Aldean in your corner. Of course, he has had a bunch of chart success. This is his 32nd number one song, now at number 4, Jason Aldean, and Don't Tell on Me.

0: That song spent a couple weeks at number one, now at number four, Jason Aldean, Don't Tell on Me.
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1: I'm Chase Matthew here with Lon Helton. Coming up, Lon and I will get the number one song in the USA. Hell yeah, we will.
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0: Ella Langley and Morgan Wallen up one, and number two, I Can't Love You Anymore. Chase Matthew is my co-host, and hey, before we get to the number one song, just kind of curious if there's anything else going on in your life that I didn't ask you about, or maybe we don't know about.
1: Yeah, no, I definitely, I'm always, like I said, always working on something, but
0: I know you are.
1: Aside from the music, I'm always making YouTube videos on my car culture stuff, always building something fast or tearing something up. I just recently purchased my forever property, and I'm really excited about that. And I named it Chasing Acres.
0: I like it.
1: Pretty cool. Pretty cool. But you know, we're having a lot of good times out there, man. And just kind of finding my space there to relax and unwind. And I feel like I've worked really hard to earn that space. And so I'm just in the process of learning how to protect it. And you know, grow hay and cut hay. We just cut hay yesterday, and so yeah, anyways, a lot of that stuff going on.
0: You showed me a picture of one thing, but I see you got the pond.
1: Got a couple of ponds.
0: I'm not sure where a pond becomes a little lake, but
1: yeah, it's pretty large, but it's not a lake, but it's a good time, man.
0: It sounds like it, but then again, knowing you, I think you always have a pretty good time. We are going to move on here to the number one song in the USA. Here's Morgan Wallen, and Don't We.

Morgan Wallen, his 22nd number one, Don't We? And there they are, the top 30 country hits in the USA as compiled by Country Aircheck. We've been counting them down with Chase Matthew. And as we said, hit records mean you see the USA, and you got some dates there for us.

0: helped me count down the hits.
1: Yeah, man. Thanks for having me, and I always dreamed of doing this. So thanks for the opportunity, man.
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11: Hey, hey, hey. Guess what time it is? House calls, baby. House calls. Here we are.
12: Ooh.
11: Yes, Miss Julie. It's house calls time.
12: Yeah, you didn't tone it back at all today.
11: Hey, it is Saturday morning, and I'm excited to be here. You know what we do here on House Calls, Julie?
12: You tell us.
11: Real estate. We talk about real estate. We talk about what's going on in the market. Latest, greatest, trends, all kinds of things, Miss Julie.
12: All right. We're ready to bring it on.
11: You ready? Well, we've got one more person here with us today. It is an exciting day in August.
12: Yeah.
11: Miss Shay, how you doing?
13: What? I can't hear you after that intro.
11: Gosh.
13: Hold on. I'm getting my hearing back.
11: Well, we are fortunate today to have Miss Shay Lawson with us. Thank you for joining us.
13: Glad to be here. Thank you for having me.
11: And you are the CEO. Is that correct? CEO of the Roanoke Valley Association of Realtors. Is that correct?
13: That's what I've been told, yes.
11: CEO, ladies and gentlemen. CEO. So it is an exciting time here on House Calls. Yeah. All right.
12: If only y'all had video.
11: All right. So, Julie, what's going on in the real estate market?
12: Well, we are steady. We are still seeing some properties are staying on the market a little bit longer. Some properties are still flying off with multiple offers. It depends. My favorite word. It depends on where you are and what it is.
11: You should have been an attorney.
12: Well,
11: should have been an attorney.
12: We left that to Shay over here.
13: So don't make fun of attorneys. Just because I was one for 15 years doesn't mean we get thrown under the bus.
12: But it's still a good market. Still a good market.
11: Homes are still selling.
12: They are.
11: We still got buyers out here.
12: Yes.
11: Excited about finding a new home, a new property.
12: Yep.
11: I will tell you, Julie, as we have talked about, I mean, this is the summer theme, and I'm going to continue to hammer it home, even though we're in August.
12: Okay.
11: Inventory.
12: Yes.
11: Inventory keeps going up and up and up.

0: So when you look at, you combine the greater Roanoke Valley with Martinsville, Patrick, Henry County, you put all those together, Julie, new watermark, a new watermark.
1: Okay.
0: Almost 1,900 homes.
1: Wow. Great.
0: That is a, that's good.
1: Yes.
0: That's good for the real estate market.
1: Mm-hmm.
0: That's good for buyers. It's good for, I mean, there's just a lot of positives
1: right.
0: we could talk about there when we're thinking about inventory growing.
1: Yes.
0: Okay.
2: And again, that means we can grow the community. More people can move here. We have more houses for them.
1: That's right. Look at her.
0: She ain't scared.
1: She came ready.
2: Come on, move to Roanoke. We got houses for you.
0: Oh. So, inventory.
1: Yes.
0: Interest rates. That is a little bit of a Debbie Downer.
1: Yes, it is.
0: Because interest rates, tend to look like they're eking up. When we look at where interest rates are, average-wise, 6.75, 6.8
1: okay.
0: Seems to be what the average is, a 30-year mortgage here. And guys, as we say all the time, it really depends on your own personal situation. You know,
1: yes.
0: what you owe, what you own, what your credit history is, all those things play a huge role in what your individual quoted interest rate is.
1: Mm-hmm.
0: So when we quote this, it doesn't necessarily mean it's specific for you. It could
1: right.
0: be better or worse,
1: mm-hmm.
0: depending upon, well, your own personal story,
1: yep.
0: your own personal credit history. So
2: I'm currently buying and selling, so I see both sides of that right now.
1: We don't envy you, but we're happy that you are entrusting a realtor to help you both sides of the way.
2: Yes, use a local realtor.
0: Very, be pretty important using a knowledgeable realtor.
1: Well, and can I just add on to that about the interest rate part? You know, we're talking about more inventory, more choices for a buyer. Sellers, just, you know, make your house the best it can be so that it stands out from the other things, the other homes that are coming on the market. And then as a buyer, talk to your agent, talk to your lender about whether you can ask for some closing costs that might include a buy down point or something to help with that interest rate. So there are still options, even though the interest rate is a little bit higher than what it might have been 2 years ago.
0: Yeah, no, I think that's a great point, Julie, and something that a message we got to continue to share and make sure that we get it out there. So, in this last few minutes here mm-hmm. in this first segment, let's turn the microscope over, if you will, to Ms. Shea here. Ms. Shea, we mentioned earlier that you are the CEO of the Roanoke Valley Association of Realtors.
2: Yes, that's true.
0: Tell us a little bit about your background. Tell us a little bit of, help us get to know Ms. Shea.
2: So, know Ms. Shea. Let's see. Well, I am an Alabama girl, so I'm going to have to throw in that Roll Tide. That's just born and raised in Alabama. That's what you get. You're either a Bama fan or an Auburn Tiger, and I'm definitely a Bama fan.
1: Her dad is a Tennessee fan,
2: yeah,
1: though, so that's why she's allowed in the room.
2: Yeah, he bleeds orange. So born and raised in Alabama, went to the University of Alabama for college, stayed, went to law school, graduated from law school in 1999. Yes, we partied like it was 1999. We all thought the world was going to end at the stroke of midnight, and computers are going to end,
1: oh,
2: and we're
1: yeah.
2: all going to have a party uh-huh. in the dark, but we didn't. So I continued to practice law in Alabama for 15 years. I represented plaintiffs, landowners, so real estate, and environmental contamination cases for 15
1: Correct.
2: Years. So kind of had enough of that after 15 years and was looking for something to do as a job transition, and real estate was a natural kind of fit, and became the CEO of the Tuscaloosa Association of Realtors. Was in that capacity for 11 years and was looking for a new opportunity, and Roanoke presented itself, and here I am, Alabama to Virginia.
0: All right.
1: And we welcome you with open arms.
2: Well, Virginia has been very welcoming. I have been enjoying all that Virginia has to offer with the mountains and the trails and definitely the wineries. I have discovered the wineries.
0: So what's your favorite winery so far? I mean, I know you haven't been to maybe that many, given that you've not been in Virginia too terribly long.
2: So I'm a rosé all day girl.
1: all right.
2: I have enjoyed the fact that the Monticello

0: Wine Trail around Roanoke and Charlottesville has quite the assortment of fine rosés, so I have been enjoying them. I think my favorite is probably Veritas and Echo Adesso, and King Family is pretty fun too with their setup and their polo matches on Sunday. So
1: oh, nice.
0: If you haven't done that, I would recommend it. You can take your whole family, go watch a polo match, and enjoy a nice glass of wine on a Sunday afternoon.
2: Yeah. I could think of worse things to do.
1: Yeah. I mean, that sounds like pretty
0: yard
1: nice.
0: Work
1: or, right?
0: Cleaning house, doing laundry. Who wants to do that on a weekend?
1: Resetting for the week. What does that mean to you?
0: Rainy Wednesday nights for.
1: That's right.
2: All right. Well, guys, we're going to kind of settle in here after the whole rosé discussion, and we're going to come back here with a second segment, and we're going to learn more about Miché and what goes on at the Roanoke Valley Association of Realtors. So we'll be right back with House Call.
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2: All right, all right, all right. It is House Calls. We're back. Yes, Miss Julie, Miss Shay, here we are.
0: Here we are.
2: Second segment here in this. Oh, they're waiting and I just couldn't do it. But
1: Shay learned quickly to cover her ears, everybody.
0: She's still ringing.
2: Oh, gosh. So normally, guys, we talk about a question of the week. We've got somebody that shared something with us, but we're going to pause on that, and we're going to take a step back, and we've got Ms. Shay Lawson here, CEO of Roanoke Valley Association of Realtors, and we're going to take some time and just kind of interview her, because I think it's important that, the Roanoke Valley Association of Realtors, and there is a Martinsville Henry Patrick Association of Realtors as well. I think it's important that we talk about that association, kind of the function, how it does. And we're going to learn more about Shay here as we move along as well. Because, aside from a pretty face, guys, she is well-traveled. And I mm-hmm. think if we get her off on that,
0: I could talk about that.
2: That ship leaves, we'll be here forever. This might be the longest house calls ever. But
0: how much time you got? We can talk about that all day.
2: So while we're talking about that, let's get it out of the way. If you're going to go one place in the world, Miché, where would you go?
0: Kenya and Tanzania. Safari, Serengeti.
2: Kenya and Tanzania Safari.
0: Oh, yes.
2: Oh, wow.
0: Oh. There's nothing better than sitting in an open air Range Rover, Land Rover, and you're surrounded by a pride of lions with their cubs, or a cheetah and her five cubs, or a herd of elephants with babies, and they're walking right up to you and kind of smelling you and deciding whether you're friend or foe, or a lion coming up to your door. Are you on the dinner menu, or do I keep on going for that herd of gazelle came by? So yeah,
1: would be beautiful, but I think I'd be a little scared. But now, you did just do this in April?
0: Yeah, I did my second safari in Kenya and Tanzania in April. Yeah, and loved it. And what's so funny is our guide always tells us, because you have your first safari and you're kind of thinking, okay, here's a lion like 5 inches from me. Am I going to lose my head? And they're like, no, you're not on the dinner menu. They're not interested in you. They're just smelling you and they're going to keep going. There's a zebra. See that zebra? They're going to go get that. Sure. That's dinner. Not you. So.
2: Wow. That's quite the sight.
1: Yes.
0: What was cool this year is we were there during the great migration of the zebras and the wildebeest. So we got to see about 1 million wildebeest, if you can even count that high. And as far as you could see in any direction, it looked like black ants on the horizon, the zebra and the wildebeest running together.
2: Wow.
1: Her pictures were amazing. I mean, if you've, we see pictures of lions and zebras and elephants just on, you can Google it, but to see the pictures that she took and posted, it was a phenomenal trip. It looked like quite the experience.
0: happy to talk about that all day. But I know you don't want to hear about that. I know you want to hear about real estate and Roanoke Valley Association Realtors.
2: I'm reeling this back in.

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1: I gotta see that fishing pole reeling me in.
0: It's not Safari with Shay. All right.
1: That's a whole nother show that we could do. Safari with Shay.
2: Yes.
0: Sign them up. Sign them up.
2: We'll be back in September with that one.
0: Roanoke Valley Association of Realtors. Ms. Shay, if I were to ask you, what is its function? What does it do? What would you say?
1: So, as realtors, our function, our reason for existence is for property rights and home ownership. We represent sellers and buyers to ensure that they have the most seamless transaction that they can have and probably the largest purchase that they're going to make in their life, their home. And we want to make sure that our realtor members are adequately trained, have adequate technology, and are well-versed in their code of ethics and their fiduciary duties to do the best job that they can for you as a buyer and seller. We understand that that is a very stressful situation, and you don't do it very often. You may do it once or twice in your lifetime, and we want to make sure that our realtors are prepared to work for you and make sure at the end of the day you find a home that you love for you and your family.
0: Okay. All right. When we think about the Roanoke Valley Association of Realtors, we've talked about this a little bit when you haven't been here, but that encompasses an area, right? Yeah. Like Roanoke County, parts of Franklin County, or all of Franklin County.
1: Part of Bedford. We have a pretty wide geographic range. So we have over 1,500 members from multiple counties who are willing to serve our realtor and our buyer and seller community. And that's not only residential, that's commercial, that's investment property. That's trying to help businesses come in into these areas and finding properties that they can establish a business or invest in the community. So it's not only residential investment in the community, it's also commercial as well.
0: Yeah. No, I think that's a key component. We talk about residential a lot, and that's majority of what, you know, the Kingery team and Mountain Lake Realty is majority of what we would do. But we will occasionally represent someone that's selling commercial property, and you know, certainly you get into more urban areas, then you get from my perspective, I feel like that's where you see these larger commercial firms that just focus on commercial real estate. That's all that they deal with.
1: Well, I think one of the things that, you know, is always important to me and that everyone needs to consider is that as part of the code of ethics of any realtor, we have a preamble that begins with the sentence, under all is the land. And that is true. Every residence, every business, every chamber, every building in the community sits on real estate. And it's a finite asset. You can't go make more real estate. Mm-hmm. So you have to be very good stewards of what's available. You have to cherish and take care of it. Make sure that you're using it to the best benefit of the community. And that's what we're trying to do.
0: Yeah. No, and I when I think about what Julie and I do on a day-to-day with the public, you know, I look at myself as a steward and almost as a protector in a way of trying to ensure that, you know, that my client is being represented in the best manner possible.
2: Right.
1: Yeah.
0: That's the way I look at it. And I'm, you know, some would say maybe I've got little man syndrome or something like that, but we're not going to head down that path. It's just more of, that's how I view a lot of what we do every day is, you know, we're trying to provide information, try to help people better understand how to buy and sell real estate. I think that's a big part of what we do.
2: Well, and with Shay coming in, the RVAR, I think one of the big things that I have seen is you talked about education, and that's one thing that she's very, very strong, passionate about, education for our members. And that's something that we have a lot of education opportunities at RVAR for our realtor members to help us stay up to date, stay trained, and be able to represent our consumers, buyers, sellers, the best that we can.
1: Yeah, because I think it doesn't matter if you've been a realtor for 5 minutes or 5 years or 50 years, you can always learn. There's always changing technologies. There's always changing laws. There's always changing zoning. I think it's always important that you stay up to date so that you don't miss that one thing that may be important to somebody.
2: Right. That's right.
0: No, it's so true. And, you know, Broker Betty, who's been on the show here, you know, she's a big advocate for education and involvement and you just being a part, because you're going to learn, you know, you learn from the speaker, but you also learn from the group, the wisdom of the crowd.

0: out.
1: Years. Yep. Yeah.
2: Right.
0: That's huge. And so we, you know, from my standpoint, Shay, we are excited to have you here. And we're excited about what you're bringing to the future. You're bringing to the association there and its and all of its members. Mm-hmm. So,
1: yes. I'm excited to be here, and I'm honored that everybody has put their faith and trust in me to lead this association and then in the future. So,
0: you bet.
1: Well, we've got great things in store.
2: That's right. Good things coming.
0: You bet. You bet. Well, guys. Time flies, Miss Shay. Time flies, and it looks like we're going to have
1: to... And I like to fly, too.
0: It looks like we're going to have to wrap up this edition of House Calls. I had to get that in there one more time. But we, guys, if you're interested in buying or selling real estate, the Kingery team at Mountain to Lake Realty, we'd love to talk with you. If you would like to reach out to us, office number is 540-483-5566. If you've got questions about the real estate market and what is going on, what is happening, reach out to us, 276-629-9999. Text us your question. We'll be glad to get to it here on the show. Ms. Shay, thank you.
1: It's been an honor. Thank you.
0: Julie, it's always a pleasure.
2: Always.
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At least I'm not the only one. She's country, and she knows it. Let's get the morning started right. Here's some Luke Bryan, his latest on B99.9.

0: And I think any Parmalee song puts you in a good mood. That one there is called Gonna Love You. B99.9, Southern Virginia's country station. Saturday morning underway for you. Hope you got some good weekend plans. Believe it's going to be a nice day for you. You enjoy it. Here's new music. Well, it's not new music from last year. It's Zach Toff, South of Sanity.
1: Playing a rodeo in Montana tonight.

Dustin Lynch, Jelly Roll, and your Chevrolet. If you're looking for something fun to do this weekend, today is National Garage Sale Day. I believe yard sales do qualify. It's just underway at 8 o'clock. Boone's Mill Fire Department hosting a yard sale. Drop by. Say hey to a couple of firemen and fire ladies. They got some hot deals going on in the bays.

99.9 back to 1994 for Wanda. Wanda wanted to hear that song. I asked her what she was doing this time in the morning, thinking about a request. She said, I'm always thinking about some Diamond Rio, one of her favorite country bands. We're playing the legends for you and the best of today. Here's Keith Urban, Straight Line.

0: D99.9, Dirk's Bentley and Living. Some days you are, other days just maybe dragging. Kind of like a Monday, maybe. Oh, well, let's see. We've got the weekend to deal with. It's hard to handle, but I think we can do it. Johnny Cottle's forecast up next, B99.9.
1: Here is your forecast for Rocky Mount, Martinsville, and Smith Mountain Lake. Tonight starts mostly cloudy before skies gradually become partly cloudy overnight. It'll stay warm and humid with lows around 70. Sunday brings a mix of sun and clouds with another hot afternoon and highs in the lower 90s. Scattered showers and thunderstorms could develop during the afternoon before the rain winds down Sunday evening. Sunday night turns partly cloudy with lows around 70. Monday brings mostly sunny, hot, and mainly dry weather with highs in the lower 90s. And that pattern carries through Tuesday. Nights remain warm with lows in the lower 70s. Wednesday stays hot with highs around 90 and partly cloudy weather at night. I'm Jonathan Bryant on Southern Virginia's Country Station.

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Click over there on my name. You'll see the Facebook page. I'm in the studio waiting to hear from you. Highway 101 formed back in 1986, quickly becoming one of country music's biggest groups of the 80s. Lead singer Paulette Carlson. I believe we all know her. When you think about Highway 101, well, they blended what was called like West Country, tight harmonies, and a little rock edge in there. Just the right formula to form Highway 101 sound. Their debut album went platinum. They scored four straight number ones, including Somewhere Tonight, Whiskey, If You Were a Woman. And they stayed on radio with a strong persistence, even into the 90s. Let's do one from Highway 101. I think you'll enjoy this one. It's called Honky Tonk Heart. It's on B99.

Luke Bryan. Beautiful, crazy. Gene Allen has not forgot about you this weekend during the Saturday Night Stomp, 5 to 7 tonight. Gene Allen's got a ticket for you, maybe two tickets, to see Rhonda Vincent. She's coming to the Wynn Vineyard, Smith Mountain Lake, on August the 16th. It's going to fall on a Sunday. Make your plans and get ready to win with Gene Allen tonight for the Saturday Night Stomp. He's going to have a keyword for you. He's not forgot about you in case you was unable to win with the ticket window this week. B99.9's ticket window. Get you in there. Well, if you missed that, today is your chance to win some last-minute tickets to see Rhonda Vincent. Listen to Gene later on this afternoon. He's got that keyword for you so you can have a shot at winning. We'd love to send you to see country legend Rhonda Vincent. Here's Terry Clark when Boy Meets Girl.

day, Potts Farm was a place to go. Load a truck up, hit the dirt road. Jump the barbed wire, spread the word. Light the bonfire and call the girls. King in the can and the Marlboro man. Jack and Jim were a few good men. 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Better watch out for the boys in blue. And all this small town, he said, she said. Ain't it funny how rumors spread? 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Man, that talk is getting old. You better mind your business, man. Watch your mouth. Before I have to knock that loud mouth out. I'm tired of talking, man. Y'all ain't listening. Them old dirt.

0: B99.9, new music there from L.L. Langley. It's called Love and Life Again. Jason Aldean taking that dirt road. Craig and company have an impossible question from McKinney Heating and Air. They work with Craig. They try to come up with this question to stomp you early in the morning. That way, that B99.9 bag of swag's just out of hand. It's close, but not close enough. But you got to get through Craig and this the question of the morning and to win that bag of swag. Here's the latest question Craig had yesterday. Brussels sprouts and cabbage are the two vegetables kids despise the most. What is the third? What's the third? This could probably apply to adults. Teresa Poindexter of Union Hall figured it out. It was onions. Congratulations, Teresa, and thank you so much for waking up with B99.9's Craig and Company.
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1: Here is your forecast for Rocky Mount, Martinsville, and Smith Mountain Lake. Tonight starts mostly cloudy before skies gradually become partly cloudy overnight. It'll stay warm and humid with lows around 70. Sunday brings a mix of sun and clouds with another hot afternoon and highs in the lower 90s. Scattered showers and thunderstorms could develop during the afternoon before the rain winds down Sunday evening. Sunday night turns partly cloudy with lows around 70. Monday brings mostly sunny, hot, and mainly dry weather with highs in the lower 90s. And that pattern carries through Tuesday. Nights remain warm with lows in the lower 70s. Wednesday stays hot with highs around 90 and partly cloudy weather at night. I'm Jonathan Bryant on Southern Virginia's Country Station.

but never willing to pay. She's never actually set a date to take us. I guess that's out of our hands. Let Tim deal with that. She's always talking about Vegas. Hope she gets to go. She's probably been a million times. Hey, it's Trey, just on top of the 11 o'clock hour in the PPT studios. Good morning to you. About another hour to go until the Patriot Patrol kicks off at noontime. Just a quick few minutes to play the Pledge of Allegiance and the National Anthem. Fly that red, white, and blue for the country we're proud of course, with politics and everyone getting offended. It probably doesn't mean that we don't say some of the things that you say. It does come with a couple of choices of words, I'm sure, but we still have to take time and be proud of the freedom and the country that we live in. So we'll do that with the Patriot Patrol at 12 noon. Right now it's one from Jana Kramer. It's called I Got the Boy. It's on B99.9.

99.9. Well, breakups are never easy or fun unless you have a playlist to get you through it. Well, Jared Neiman has got you back. He's looking out for you. He's been sharing his favorite breakup songs right after releasing the song The Blame, a track that he wrote during the lowest point of his divorce. He later on said that he has grown past those feelings and that he and his ex were both in good places. Well, The Blame ended up being on his Lost and Found project alongside It Won't Be Me. Some of the other songs that he chose for breakups included George Strait, Give It Away, Keith Urban's You'll Think of Me, The Tin Man by Miranda Lambert, Alan Jackson's Here in the Real World, and Dierks Bentley, Settle for a Slowdown. Hopefully, if you're going through a breakup, you'll find some comfort in Jared Neiman's selections. Here he is with Drink to That All Night, B99.9.

Brown, Zach Brown Band, and Homegrown. Trey here with you coming up. I got some Lainey Wilson for you. So I got one. If you're a Joe Diffie fan, you're going to love what I got coming up for you. You stay close. B99.9.

99.9 Lee Bryce, memory I don't mess with. Sometimes it's best to just forget. Trey Davison here with you. Here's some Jake Owen. I was Jack. You were dying.

somehow, some way. We was falling fast, we was jumping in. Blue jean halo hanging off a limb. Two American kids, just like them, every time to play.

9. Clint Black, just one more payment. And then he's out scot-free. He could lose my number. Don't be calling here again. That's what you tell him. Take that interest rate with you. Get out of here. I will not be talking to you no more. I will not be going into your office. I do not need you any longer. It is paid off. Leave me alone. If you've paid anything off recently, you know what I'm talking about. Sorry for that outburst. I'm sure you probably think that Watermelon Moonshine song from Lady Wilson before that. He's probably had too much of that. And just having a little fun with you. I'm going to have some more fun with you. If you're a Joe Diffie fan, you're going to love what I got coming up for you right here. Jason Aldean, 1994. If you can't get enough of this, stick around for a few minutes to see what I got coming up for you after this. It's on B99.9.

0: 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Hey, it's Trey. What's going on with you? So, I'll tell you what. If you want to be on the radio, I know people in radio always trying to get a good bit. 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Look for my name and send it over there. That's probably your best bet. If you know my number, text it to me. Get in here. However it takes, whatever it takes, get in here. I'll play you back on air. I meant to say this yesterday. Celeste Smith over there at Fox 8 having a birthday yesterday. I'm sure she's still having a birthday celebration going on into Saturday. Celeste Smith, Fox 8, yesterday was her big birthday. Got some other birthdays coming up for too long. Let's see. Neil McNeil and Emily Bird's got one. I'll let you know when those days come up upon us. But right now, let's get into some more music just around the corner. How about some Eric Church, some Jelly Roll? Also, some Lone Star. Like I said, something you want to hear and add to it, reach out to me, b99.9fm.com.
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1: I pledge allegiance to the flag of the United States of America and to the republic for which it stands, one nation, under God, indivisible, with liberty and justice for all.

99.9. One final prayer for his best friend. Could you let him in anyway? Blake Shelton. It is Trey Davison from the PVT Studios. 12 o'clock, noon time. Your weekend's going good already, I can tell. Good, it's only going to get better. Plenty of weekend left. Enjoy it.

99.9 Ben Perry, Better Dig 2. Trey Davidson here with you. You know, sometimes when you lay in the bed at night, you just kind of unwind and you're ready to fall asleep. Of course, for me, it only takes me like 2 seconds to fall asleep. But you know, sometimes I like to lay there and get my eyes tired by watching something on YouTube. I was watching The Life of a Vault Man, Grave Preparation. What goes into digging a grave, how they do it, how they set it up, and how they break it down. It was pretty interesting. I don't know where I got off on that rabbit hole, but that's a perfect song for that. The band Perry, Better Dig 2. Of course, they only dug one. Oh, well. We're playing the legends and the best of today. Inquisitive Minds. George Strait, you know me better than that. B99.9.

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I just wanted you to know. Trey Davison in the PVT studios here, where this is where I do B99.9 nights, by the way, 7 to midnight. 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

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It's free. You can download it. And you can listen and you can see what's going on over here in this side of the studio. It just happens at random times, mostly when I'm dressed really nice. Nice to impress for you. Here's Jordan Davis. What My World Spins Around. I love a first

0: Trey Davison here with you, about ready to wrap things up, get things set up for your next favorite B99.9 jock. It's coming up in the studio. I got to get out of here. Got to pick up everything. When you're in the studio, when you're in a radio studio, one of the biggest important things that you got to keep up with is your headphones. Now, a lot of us wear our personal headphones, and if you forget them and you need some headphones, don't use Brett James Jones's. Don't use those. And go for Craig's. He leaves his around here on the counter. But don't let them find out about it, because many jocks do not share headphones. Just a little word of advice. Y'all have a good weekend. I'll see you back here Monday, B99.9.
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Clay Walker's on the way, as well as Aaron Tippin, Miranda Lambert, Reba McEntire, Tim McGraw, and more. Here's Brett Young on B99.

That's the burning question. Does he love you? Why is it burning? Reba McEntire on Southern Virginia's country station, B99.9. This is Johnny Law in pursuit of the best of the legends and the best of today, or something like that, right? Here comes

0: Southern Virginia's country station, B99.9. This is Johnny Law with today's history lesson. On this date in 1899, a refrigerator was patented by A.T. Marshall. On this date in 1908, Wilbur Wright makes his first public flight. On this date in 1933, the first savings and loan opened. And on this date in 1960, Brian Hyland's Itsy Bitsy Teeny Weeny Yellow Polka Dot Bikini hits number one. How many of you ladies have one of those?
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0: country station, B99.9, and Rhonda Vinson is coming to Wynn Vineyard, Smith Mountain Lake on Sunday, August 16th, and your next shot at tickets comes up tonight, Saturday night, stop 5 until 7 with Gene Allen. Yes, he's going to be giving away tickets. 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

Light, Southern Virginia's country station, B99.9. And a new survey by the State of Hospitality reveals that 75% of people say restaurants should offer some form of adult-only dining. The only problem I have with that is the adults that act like children. 17.

0: Southern Virginia's country station, B99.9. This is Johnny Law. We're in trouble. Something has happened to the AC here in the studio. I cannot get the AC to blow. It is so blame hot in here. Let me see. It's 86 degrees in the studio. I'm sweating like a pig. Excuse me, be glad this is a television because I'm going to have to do the rest of my show in a Speedo.
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4: Here is your forecast for Rocky Mount, Martinsville, and Smith Mountain Lake. Tonight starts mostly cloudy before skies gradually become partly cloudy overnight. It'll stay warm and humid with lows around 70. Sunday brings a mix of sun and clouds with another hot afternoon and highs in the lower 90s. Scattered showers and thunderstorms could develop during the afternoon before the rain winds down Sunday evening. Sunday night turns partly cloudy with lows around 70. Monday brings mostly sunny, hot, and mainly dry weather with highs in the lower 90s, and that pattern carries through Tuesday. Nights remain warm with lows in the lower 70s. Wednesday stays hot with highs around 90 and partly cloudy weather at night. I'm Jonathan Bryant on Southern Virginia's Country Station.

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This is Johnny Law in the PVT studios in pursuit of the best of the legends and the best of today. 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

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Still to come, Alan Jackson, Jason Aldean, Shenandoah, Carrie Underwood, Kenny Chesney, and a lot more. But right now it's Hardy, and the song's called MacArthur.

Alan Jackson, Love's Got a Hold on You on Southern Virginia's Country Station, B99.9. 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

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He then allegedly served it to customers. Footage shows the man squatting on an uncovered tray before moving it towards the prep area. Now that's cooking with gas.

0: Southern Virginia's country station, B99.9, Kenny Chesney. Carry on. This is Johnny Law and the Saturday Night Stomp, the best in bluegrass. Well, it's a little over an hour away with Gene Allen. Hang on for
1: in
0: that.
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1: Here is your forecast for Rocky Mount, Martinsville, and Smith Mountain Lake. Tonight starts mostly cloudy before skies gradually become partly cloudy overnight. It'll stay warm and humid with lows around 70. Sunday brings a mix of sun and clouds with another hot afternoon and highs in the lower 90s. Scattered showers and thunderstorms could develop during the afternoon before the rain winds down Sunday evening. Sunday night turns partly cloudy with lows around 70. Monday brings mostly sunny, hot, and mainly dry weather with highs in the lower 90s, and that pattern carries through Tuesday. Nights remain warm with lows in the lower 70s. Wednesday stays hot with highs around 90 and partly cloudy weather at night. I'm Jonathan Bryant on Southern Virginia's Country Station.

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This is Johnny Law on Southern Virginia's country station, B99.9 Lawman in the PBT studios. And on the way, Riley Green, Keith Urban, Dwight Yoakam, Diamond Rio, Toby Keith, and more. It's Glenn Black, Nothing's News.

Riley Greenworth Way on Southern Virginia's country station, B99.9. Johnny Law in pursuit of the best of the legends and the best of today. And here's Keith Urban. You know what he wants to do? He wants to kiss a girl. Well, so do I.

Sam and Rio, Mirror Mirror on Southern Virginia's country station, B99.9 and NASCAR's Bank this weekend. The Cup Series is at Iowa Speedway tomorrow at 2:30 for the Iowa Corn 350 powered by ethanol. 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

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The shoes are 7-inch platform heels that are being marketed as a more stylish and bathroom-worthy alternative to the squatty potty. What's a squatty potty?

0: Southern Virginia's country station, B99.9. That's it for the Lawman. Johnny Law checking out. Going 10-7, the Saturday Night Stop with Gene Allen is on the way. 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I gotta go check out the Squatty Potty.
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4: Here is your forecast for Rocky Mount, Martinsville, and Smith Mountain Lake. Tonight starts mostly cloudy before skies gradually become partly cloudy overnight. It'll stay warm and humid with lows around 70. Sunday brings a mix of sun and clouds with another hot afternoon and highs in the lower 90s. Scattered showers and thunderstorms could develop during the afternoon before the rain winds down Sunday evening. Sunday night turns partly cloudy with lows around 70. Monday brings mostly sunny, hot, and mainly dry weather with highs in the lower 90s, and that pattern carries through Tuesday. Nights remain warm with lows in the lower 70s. Wednesday stays hot with highs around 90 and partly cloudy weather at night. I'm Jonathan Bryant on Southern Virginia's Country Station.

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From Studio B, this is the Saturday Night Stomp on B99.9 with the Earls of Leicester there, one called Pray for the Boys. I'm Gene Allen, and you found it, the absolute best in bluegrass. We'll do it right up until 7 o'clock tonight. Coming up tonight at 7, it'll be the original Country Gold with Rowdy Yates. We heard the Circuit Riders that got us underway, one entitled The Foggy Mountain Special. And right now, let's hear from Jason Carter, Michael Cleveland, one called Outrun the Rain, and it's on the Saturday Night Stomp on B99.9.

0: From Studio B, it's the Saturday Night Stomp on B99.9 with the Cody Norris Show. It's called Blue Ain't the Word. Stay close. We've got more to get to. James King, J.D. Crow in the New South, and the Dan Deminsky Band. 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From Studio B, this is the Saturday Night Stomp on B99.9.
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Hey, this is the Saturday Night Stomp on B99.9. Dan Tominski there with Hey Brother. Heard J.D. Crowe in the New South, one called The Old Home Place, a bluegrass classic there. We've got more coming up. The Saturday Night Stomp is brought to you in part by Sarver Cleaning Services. 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Junior Siska on the way, the Grass Cats. One now from Don Rigsby and Ronnie Reno. This is Big Train. It's on the Saturday Night Stomp.

0: 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Tony Rice, Ricky Skaggs coming up next. 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

From Studio B, that is Terry Baucom, the Good Time Mountain Man on the Saturday Night Stomp on B99.9. Jim Mills with the instrumental getting us underway at 6 o'clock. One in time of Blackjack. Jimmy Martin on the way. A classic from Dale McCurry. The Appalachian Road Show on the way. And right now, this is Sideline. It's called I'm in Tennessee. And it's on the Saturday Night Stomp on

0: 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It's called Toe the Line on the Saturday Night Stomp on B99.9. I'm Gene Allen. Coming up, a lot more picking to get to. And tonight at 7 o'clock, it'll be the original Country Gold with Rowdy Yates. 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Jason Carter, Michael Cleveland, Flattened Scruggs with an instrumental on the way. 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

make my home in the Hollywood Hills. And I make my living with the hillbilly fiddle, playing Little Run

It is hard to beat triple fiddles. That is Becky Buehler. It's called The Barber's Fiddle. On the Saturday Night Stomp on B99.9, Flat and Scruggs before that with an instrumental entitled The Flint Hill Special. Rambler's Choice coming up. The Pinnacle Boys. Right now it's Jerry Sally. What Love Looks Like Today is on the Saturday Night Stomp on B99.9.

0: From Studio B, this is the Saturday Night Stomp on B99.9. Larry Sparks there with Mama's Apron Strings. That'll about wrap it up for the Stomp tonight. Stay close. Rowdy Yates, the original country gold, is on the way. A little picking to get to between now and then. Ronnie Bowman and Mac Wiseman on the way. From Studio B, this is the Saturday Night Stomp on B99.9.
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0: every single they released off that 1983 album went to number one, and it went on to sell 4 million copies. That wasn't bad for Alabama, the closer you get on the original country gold.
1: Hey, Rowdy, how are you?
0: I'm doing good. How are you?
1: We're just sitting around drinking, having a good time on the weekend.
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0: original country gold. Rowdy here with Willie Nelson and Dolly Parton at least two times every hour. And while I'm not a regular reader of the New York Times, nobody can deny it is a newspaper of note. And not long ago, they published a list of the greatest living songwriters in America. Willie and Dolly made the list, and that made our decision very easy. The biggest artist spotlight and salute we have ever done in the history of this show. Willie rides the rails in mere moments, and Dolly does not take too kindly to the bank teller that's making eyes at her man. Hang around.
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